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0: P.A. 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Hank Haller overtar, og da kommer en sakte melodi som heter for The Blizzard.
1: There's a blizzard coming on, and I'm wishing I was home, for my pony's lame and he can hardly stand. Listen,

Dan, get up, you ornery cuss, or you'll be the death of us. I'm so weary, but I'll help you if I can. All right, Dan, perhaps it's best that we stop a while and rest. For it's still 100 yards to Marianne.

Yes, they found him on the plains. His hands froze to the reins. He was just 100 yards from me.